0: Todos los días, en cada momento, viajamos sin tiempos ni fronteras. Radio Fisherton 89.5.
1: I've heard people say that too much of anything is not good for you, baby. But I don't know about that. There's many times that we've loved and we've shared love and made love. It doesn't seem to me like it's enough.

Thank you very much from Ronnie Wood, myself, and all the band. We've thoroughly enjoyed it.